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2: 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We gon' boogie, hoogie, hoogie, jiggle, wiggle, and dance like the roof on fire. We gon' drink drinks and take shots until we fall out like the roof on fire. Now, baby, get my booty naked, take off all your clothes and light the roof on fire. 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I tell 'em, baby, baby, baby, baby, baby, baby, baby, baby, baby, baby, I'm a fireball.

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2: Boy, Tway named Troy used to live in Detroit. Big soap selling money. He was getting some coins. Was the shootouts with the Lord, but he lived in a palace. 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